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0: A big dog get at from eating corn. 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
1: und wir bleiben beim Thema. 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

are you? 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What a good question. What a good question. So I said, Washington's groovy. That's what I said. And it is. For Romans.

0: stabbed.
1: Okay. My name is Rosemary from Refugee Radio Potsdam, and today we are here in Eisenhüttenstadt for the World Refugee Day 2026. Yeah, and with me here is one of the organizers. How are you, madam?
2: Hi, I'm Fadumo from United Action Women and Girls EVA.
1: Thank you very much, Fatima. And now, why did you decide to organize this World Refugee Day event in Eisenhüttenstadt?
2: I organized this event because I just wanted a beautiful day with the people, where it's a day of positive politics, where people just come together in solidarity and show love, support, and solidarity for people in refugee camps.
1: Thank you very much. So what message would you like refugees and the wider society to take home today?
2: Anybody who is a human being should know that every human being has the right to migration, anywhere, everywhere. And we should remember that isolating people in refugee camps is not a solution. We have to ask ourselves and discuss the bigger question, which is, why are people forced to flee? And by the way, we should not forget that every human being, like I said before, is born free and has the right to migrate anywhere. So why do we need refugee camps? Why? This is a Western structure to oppress people. Migration came from the colonizer in the beginning to colonize others. And now that we are here, they got a problem with that. No! You came to kill, to oppress, and to do harm. We came here not to kill, not to oppress, or not to cause harm. We just came here to share love, support, solidarity, and an understanding. So we should be together as human beings. Understand that we all are from Mother Nature, and we should care for each other.
1: Oh, thank you. Thank you very much for those insights. Thank you. And what activities did your organization prepare for the participants today?
2: Today we have different activities. First of all, I want to give a big shout out to all the self-organized groups,
1: yes,
2: and also who are self-organized individuals, very many individuals and organizations. I just want to send all our thanks to them. We are so grateful for your support. So we have different activities organized by different volunteers. We have dance workshop. We have donations where people brought different clothes and stuffs. We have drinks and food. We have music. We have painting activities for children and adults. And we have also activities mainly for children. So we have many different activities going on. And also there are other partners who came today here to bring their flyers about deportation and many other things. So it's an information platform as well.
1: Okay, thank you very much. And indeed, it is a beautiful event out here. We have a lot of refugees here. We have the volunteers, and we have the children and the youth, of course.

0: the thing that they do best. So for how long have your organization been supporting refugees?
1: Almost 10 years. We work in the countryside of Brandenburg with women and girls who are in refugee camps and who are in more isolated situations, in refugee camps or in other normal apartments where they don't have much contact. So basically our work is just to empower women, create safer spaces, provide education, empowerment, information, and more importantly build a sisterhood solidarity between the women.
0: All right, thank you. You may just emphasize, what are the biggest needs you see among the refugees today in terms of the challenges that they experience or what they share with you whenever you have a session with them?
1: Any other challenges can be managed, but the people need the basic human rights, which is freedom to work, freedom to travel, freedom to have education, and freedom to have a living good space, a well-deserving space. So there are a lot of different challenges, but those are the most important thing. But also what the people need is also mental health support, which is not mainly discussed in the communities. And this is something we have to really shout out louder and find solutions for. So there's so many needs, but to sum it up, the people also need contact, because if you don't have human contact, you're lost. So we need to speak together and come out as human beings and show solidarity and love.
0: Okay, so how would you encourage volunteers, or how would you like people who would wish to come and support your group to come and work with you? What do they need to do to come and be with your work with the organization, as a volunteer or somebody who just wants to participate?
1: Yeah, people can just show up and support, from the organization, preparation, planning, to the implementation of the activities. So if you're interested to work with us or volunteer, check please our newsletter in our website, and where you see yourself you can support, we are more than welcome to welcome you. Support is always needed.
0: Okay, so
1: because that's the only way we can achieve more together.
0: All right.
1: We're so proud.
0: Okay, thank you very much. So what are your last words? What are your last words, and what hope can you give people on this day of World Refugee Day?
1: I know you feel alone. I know you feel forgotten. I know you have been destroyed in different ways. You come from war areas where your whole homes are destroyed, families killed. You don't know what you think is left for you or where to go from there. But all I want to tell you is, stay optimistic, stay hopeful, as much as it's not easy. And let us just come together and have contact and discuss these issues that are affecting us and how to address them. And the big question is, we need to understand why people are forced to flee. The Eurocentric platforms that are providing not the correct information is what we have to really educate and give the right information. And no one can be better ambassador to fight for our rights than ourselves. So we need to come out and remember, you're not alone. So my message to you today is, to every refugee out there who is feeling desperate and lonely, we see you, we hear you, we send you so much love, and that's why we are here today. Even if it means a hug, a smile, a dance, that itself means something. One love is always the answer. Hate is never the answer.
0: Wow, thank you very much. You've heard it from the organizer of this event, Ms. Fatuma, and I like the insights that she has shared with us here, and I believe that it's going to go a long way, even as we try and see how to navigate the best way the refugees can live in this country. Thank you very much.
1: You're welcome.

anything for you in cooler Rolex. Traveling different cities from Berlin to Paris. Oh, my love, you gave me damn sweetest. You by my side, I make you feel like a lioness. Coming closer to your own fellas. Spending dollars on you, even though I know your love is damn priceless.

0: Okay. All right. My name is Rosemary from Refugee Radio Potsdam. Could you please introduce yourself?
1: I'm Virginia. I'm a refugee too, from here in Eisenhüttenstadt.
0: Thank you, Virginia, and I'm happy to be with you today. We are seeing so many people around here, and we are happy to be in Eisenhüttenstadt. The Refugee Day is a celebration that comes every once in a year. And with me, I would wish to interview Virginia on some pertinent questions that concerns this event and, of course, the refugee. Virginia, why did you come to this today's event, please?
1: I came here because I'm a volunteer and also I'm an activist from Women in Exile and Friends. So I came here today to celebrate we refugee women and also the men too.
0: Wow, thank you so much. Thank you so much. And what has really impressed you most so far?
1: In terms of...
0: Since you came to this event, what has been going on? What has really impressed you?
1: Because I really didn't expect that the turnout will be this big. Like, I didn't expect that the women will come out here because of the fear that we have. As you can see here, we have the police cars, and the people who have Dublin here, they normally don't want to see the cars, the police, because, like, right now they were saying they are here waiting at us, and then at night they will come for us. And so what has impressed me today is the way the organizations have came here today to give us clothes and food. At least we've changed something else different. The music too, because inside here we don't have the music, and life here is more of a prison, because even a prison is way much better because they allow people to be visited there. Yeah, so I'm really happy that today organization made to come here.
0: Okay, thank you very much, and I'm also impressed to hear that from you, because it makes a lot of difference for refugees, especially those in the camp, when they come together with people from, you know, to come and socialize and be together with people who have come from all over Berlin and around Eisenhüttenstadt. Yeah, and why is it important to celebrate World Refugee Day?
1: For me, it's very important to celebrate a refugee. It doesn't matter if it's women, black or white. It's really important to celebrate them because we are also people. Even if we are foreigners here, it's so important to celebrate us, because like today, it has made us relieve our stresses, because I believe some here are depressed. They are young mothers, not young mothers. There are mothers here. There are also those women who are pregnant. So, yeah, today I've really felt so good, because even the clothes and everything, like, yeah, I don't know how to, like, bring it, the point, but, yeah, it's really important to celebrate refugees so as they can be reminded that they are all welcomed here.
0: Yeah. Thank you very much. Virginia is coming to us as a volunteer, as a refugee, and of course doubling up as a participant too. Yeah. So, Virginia, have you met people here from different countries, and how did you feel to meet people from different backgrounds, you know, different nationalities, and how you've, you know, tried to interact with them since this event started?
1: Because normally here in the camp, we are from different parts of the country, others from Asia, others from Africa, and so today I've

0: Corona.
1: Por fin vomitarán.
2: Yeah, because of the language barrier to like trying to bring out the point is really difficult, but at least we understand ourselves here. Yeah.
3: Wow, thank you very much. I love the way you're responding boldly without any fear, and this is what we want for refugees, to be able to speak out, to be able to talk, to be able to share their experiences and all that. Yeah, so what does solidarity mean to you?
2: Solidarity means to me is when we come together and we speak out, we raise our voices against all form of injustices. That is what solidarity means to me, when you come together and we help each other, and no matter the color. Yeah, that is what solidarity means to me, when you offer help to people who don't have help. Yeah.
3: Yeah. And in your own words, what can communities do to become more welcoming? I mean, what do you expect people from other communities to do so that they can become more welcoming, you know?
2: From the other countries too. What I can say is, because I don't know how you ask that question, as refugees or just in general?
3: In general, of course, as refugee, coming as a refugee, and you're expected to integrate in the German culture, the German country, and the people, to integrate with them and all that. So, what would you like them to do better to become more welcoming to refugees and people who are even visiting Germany?
2: Oh, for me, there is this one thing called Besalkarte. For me, I would like them to like stop it, abolish it, and abolish these leggers, because whenever we are inside here, I do believe a lot of women here, they have fear of coming outside here because of lack of information. So for me, for a community to come together and do such, I would like this lager here to be closed, and the Besalkarte too to be stopped, because whenever you go as a refugee and you have the Besalkarte, people identify you as a refugee. Yeah, and it somehow lowers your self-esteem. So the Besalkarte can be done away, and also they can also like look for a way of where maybe the refugee, because of the language barrier, places where people can go and speak English or maybe a language that you understand better.
3: Mm-hmm.
2: Yeah, it will be so easier for people to make a community work better.
3: All right. Thank you very much. And just the last shot from you. When you hear the words World Refugee Day, what message of hope, solidarity, or peace would you like to share with listeners of Refugee Radio Potsdam?
2: What I would like to share is that we all know that the system is the one that oppresses us. The system is the one that is against us. What I can say today, as it is World Refugee Day, is that we all have to fight and fight and fight. And when we lose our fear, then they lose their power. So, yeah, that is what I will just have to say. Like, when we lose our fear, they lose their power. This is the system. If we lose our fear, then they will lose their power. They will not be able to oppress us. Yeah.
3: Thank you. Thank you so much. Thank you for the responses. Thank you for the words, the good words, that and the encouraging words that you have spoken. I hope this what you have just shared will go a long way, and we hope that some changes will be made from what you have just spoken. And for me, I want to thank you very much for sharing your thoughts, for sharing your experiences with the Refugee Radio. And we hope for the best, and we would wish to have more and more of these kind of interviews. Thank you so much, Virginia.
2: You're
3: thank
2: welcome.
3: You. All right. Yeah. Bye.

0: Okay, welcome to Refugee Radio Potsdam. My name is Rosemary and I work as a volunteer, as a reporter for Refugee Radio Potsdam. And today I'm excited to be here in Eisenhüttenstadt to come and, you know, to be in solidarity with the refugee in this camp and the German community. And with me here, I have some members, some refugees who are here, and I would wish to interview them and by just asking them a few questions. And yes, I would like to start with the lady on my left. Yes, please, what is your name and for how long have you been in Germany?
1: Oh, my name is Consolata and I've been in Germany for the last 1 month.
0: Wow, thank you, Consolata. Next.
2: My name is Mary. I've been in Eisenhüttenstadt for 2 months.
0: Thank you, Miriam. And you?
3: My name is Alice. I've been here for 3 weeks' time.
0: Oh, 3 weeks. Welcome. Yeah, you're the youngest, I suppose. And you?
4: My name is Esther. I've been here for the last 2 months now. Exactly 2 months today.
0: Exactly 2 months. Oh, thank you so much. You're still very young in Germany, still very young in Eisenhüttenstadt. Oh, thank you. So, what does World Refugee Day mean to you?
1: It's okay, it's new to me, but I appreciate because I've really got to meet some few people with some experience in this camp, and we've benefited from some clothes.
0: Oh, nice. Yeah, I can see quite plenty of clothes being distributed here, and this is very good for those who do not have enough clothes. You can easily pick whatever it is that you miss, and I think that is a good thing, and probably something that will go a long way for you as refugees. How about you, madam?
2: It's a day recognized by the whole world to bring together the refugees in different cultures, different countries, to come together and deliberate on issues affecting them in different areas in their life. And then there is a lot of volunteer, there is a lot of giving, and food in plenty, and we appreciate it.
0: Thank you very much. How about you?
3: For me, being new here, I'm very excited for interaction, I guess. I'm very happy interacting with people. I've seen many people here. That makes me happy.
0: Wow, as you can hear, all of them are happy and excited to be here, and very happy about this eventful day, this memorable day. Thank you. And you?
4: For me, the day is about knowing you're not alone. There are other people who are thinking about you, basically providing some kind of a shoulder to lean on. People who understand that you might be having some needs and they are willing to help you move to the next level. So I guess for me it's a day that you know you're not alone in this journey. There are other people out there who are thinking about you.
0: Oh, thank you, thank you. And that is very, very encouraging, just to know that there are people who are with you, there are people who really mind about you, really gives us hope as refugees in this country. Would you like to say something?
5: How do you want me to say?
0: What does the World Refugee Day mean to you?
5: Means everything. I think BAMF really takes care of us, and we are happy that they take care of us, and we are so much grateful. And I would love to see this day again and again and again and again, and we're just grateful.
0: Okay. Thank you very much. Okay, now my next question to you: how do you feel being part of this celebration? Are you excited? Are you happy? How did you feel yesterday when you were told the refugees are coming, the World Refugee would be here today? You didn't have to go to Berlin, it just came right to your doorstep.
1: Okay, I would say I'm excited. I didn't really know what to expect, but I'm excited about it.
2: All right.
3: 2 months?
2: It shows that there are people who really care, coming from where you came from up to this place to be near to us.
6: Oh, Miami. Oh, Miami.

0: it's very encouraging and we appreciate it.
1: Okay, that is good. So when you arrived in Germany, what really excited you the first time you arrived here?
2: What excited me when I arrived here?
1: Yeah.
2: I think for me it's the infrastructure, which is something that we don't have here. And I think for me it's a journey that I would want to be replicated world round, particularly the transport thing. It was amazing and to see that the system works, despite the fact that it looks a massive thing, but it's working.
1: Okay, that is a great observation that she has made there about the infrastructure in Germany. What really excited you the first time you arrived in Germany?
3: Really, the change of everything. Like, I have not seen trade before, but when I came, everything was like new to me. And it makes me happy that I've gone somewhere a bit different from home.
1: Okay, yeah, always having new experiences is always a good thing to feel, you know. Yeah, okay.
2: The other thing that I liked was the diversity in terms of people. There are people from different nationalities, and you're mingling all of you together, everybody minding their own business in a positive way. So for me, unlike home, where you find just people from a certain country, but here I just love the diversity, which was amazing.
1: Oh, great, that is good. Yeah, so what do you think are the challenges the refugees still face while living in the camp? What are the challenges that you are facing there?
4: Okay, now mostly it's about maybe staying long in the camp, but generally the living conditions are okay, and I would really say maybe that long stay in the camp.
1: Okay, fine. And you?
0: First of all, it's the uncertainty that people experience in the process. So many people come here maybe expecting the process is easy, but when they come here, they realize a lot is hurdled, not in the way they expected. The process is a bit hectic and a lot of hopelessness.
1: All right, okay. And how about you, madam?
3: Oh, for me, just this language barrier. Another thing is that distance from your people, you know. Find new people here, that's a very big challenge.
1: Yeah, being separated from your people, yeah, that's a great challenge, I know. Yeah, and you?
2: I think for me, I'll just probably agree with my fellow sisters here. The issue of uncertainty on the process, you don't even know when it's ending, what's the next step, you don't even know. And two, the fact that again somebody has spoken about integration, and three, which is now the language, and three, the fact that you're here, you can't go out and do something like working, because we have a lot of intellectuals here and it would be nice for them to allow us to do something in the community. So for me, that's something I feel something should be done.
1: Yeah, and that is something that most refugees speak about. We have a lot of knowledge, we have a lot of power, we are really willing to exercise our expertise out there, but somehow the system limits us. But I'm sure the government of Germany is working on that. Yeah, so during your life here in Germany, have any of you experienced some act of kindness, solidarity from the German people, friendliness? What kind of experience have you guys had with the German people around?
2: Personally, I've experienced some good parts of it. I recently started my German classes. I find my teachers being very patient with the language and willing to accommodate us despite the fact that you don't understand the language. So that's some sort of kindness, and even willing to go a step ahead and tell you there are other options you can try, and integrating us slowly. So yeah, I've experienced

0: that.
1: Thank you. For me, inside, let I'm not out for some time. I'm not out actually out of Germany, but in the camp, I do find these like social workers. They are very good, very helpful. That's my.
2: Okay. Before I came here, I've lived a bit outside, and my experience with the German people, some are very, very kind. The way I thought before I came, the German people are cold. But when I came here, I experienced a different experience from them. Some are very kind, okay, some are cold, some are discriminating, but you focus on what you came to do here.
3: Yeah, that is true. And you, Virginia?
4: I would say, okay, they are kind people. And like in Kenya, you rarely get that free education. I recently registered for a German class, which I'm not going to pay for, and I'm waiting to get in. So at least there's that part. They care. They are humanitarian.
3: Okay. Yeah. And what message would you like Germans and Europeans to hear about refugees? What message would you like to hear them to hear?
5: We are equal people. We are human. We have the intellect. We have the intentions to make it best here for them as well as we also make it best for us. Yeah, they need to appreciate us as not being harmful, but people who are adding value and bringing in diversity, creativity that they might not have from where we come from.
3: Wow, thank you. That's very powerful. Thank you very much.
2: I would like to tell the European people that if the refugees are given equal opportunities with them, we'll be able to build the country, we'll be able to empower, to bring development into this nation, and then a lot will improve, even politically, socially, in every aspect of their life.
3: Thank you. And you, Virginia?
4: I would say we have a lot to offer. So it is good for integration. Yeah. If they would really recognize us and integrate us into the system, okay. There is a lot we can offer.
3: All right. Then what dreams and plans do you have for your life here in Germany? Dreams.
5: What is dreams?
3: Dreams, yeah. What kind of dreams do you have? The kind of dreams that you have for your life in Germany, yeah?
5: I have great dreams. For me, first of all, like I'm saying, I believe I have something that they may not have. And if I'm given an opportunity, I can add value as they add value for me. Education, something that I think I would love to pursue to the highest level. I'd like to be given an opportunity to work and give also some ideas that can help the country stay ahead.
3: Yeah. Thank you.
1: Dreams. For me, dream like I never get educated so much. I wanna make that education further. Yeah.
3: Okay, that's a great dream. Yeah. How about you, Miriam?
2: They are going to integrate us as much as fast as possible so that we can become one and we fight for a noble cause.
3: Thank you. Virginia?
4: I would want to work in Germany and invite my people over in this country.
3: Yeah. All right. Thank you. Thank you very much for your responses. They really add value to the, you know, the life and the those who are coming in as refugees. They really add value because when you air them out there, they get to listen and somehow they pick the areas that they need to improve on, and somehow with time you get to see the differences, you know, that makes in your lives here in Germany and also here in the camp in Eisenhüttenstadt. Yeah, so right now you're here.

0: What does home, back home, you all come from Kenya or, yeah, what does back home, what does home mean to you now?
1: For me, home is where I'm comfortable, I'm at peace. So right now at the camp, I can say now this is my home, my new home. I'm at peace here. So not fully, in the sense that I would love to, yeah. But where I'm at peace, where I'm not worried who is coming behind me. I'm protected. I'm not worried that I'll go out there and the police come after me, because at least I have an ID that showcases who I am. So that's home for me.
0: Okay, great. How about you?
2: As you know, it's your way to mistake. Yeah. So, but I really like to be. Being at home is very peaceful. You can walk around without any fear. Here, you sometimes you see, have I done something wrong or something? Home is very peaceful around your family members and everything.
0: Wow, thank you. She says that east or west, home is always best. Thank you. Miriam.
3: I would say distance makes the heart grow fonder. So, as much as we are here, we miss home deeply.
0: Wow, thank you.
4: Okay, I came seeking asylum, so there were some threats on my part. Although I have family there, I miss them. I would really want to unite with some part of my family.
0: All right, if you were to change something for the refugees, if you are given the opportunity to propose the changes that you would want, what is that one thing that you would wish to be changed for the refugees?
1: For me, the one thing that I love changed is how the process goes. Like, I have been here, I've gone for an interview, I've not known my fate, I have no clue, so I would rather I know that from this step, you get to this step by this time. That for me would be very good, including the fact that I can be able to be doing something, working or volunteering somewhere, wherever I want to be, yeah.
0: All right, thank you very much for that insight.
2: For me, it's the same with my friend. I would love life.
0: Thank you. Miriam.
3: I would wish the refugees to be given a hopeful environment, because right now where we are, we don't know about tomorrow, we don't know about next month, we don't know about next year. We are just saying, wishing the government to do something more better for us.
0: Okay, thank you.
4: Yeah, it is taking long to make some decisions, so for me, I would wish the process was a bit faster than it is now.
0: Okay, thank you very much. Now, when you heard of the World Refugee Day, what really came into your mind when you heard that there will be coming, you'll have a big event here on the World Refugee Day? What is it that came into your mind in terms of hope, solidarity, or what kind of peace would you like to share with other refugees or even people back in Kenya who will be listening to you as we air our radio out there?
1: Okay, for starters, for me, World Refugee Day, of course, it was a shocker for me to realize that I'm actually one of those guys who are called a refugee. So I'm still trying to cope with that one.
0: I thought you were a German already.
1: I thought so. But ideally, the fact that, like I said earlier in your question, the fact that you know some other people are thinking about you who are in the system or who are already in Germany out there, it makes you at least know there is hope

0: possibly they will push our agenda so that we can also be able to hasten the process, yeah, for us to integrate easily.
1: All right, that is a German refugee speaking. She thought she's already in Germany and thought she's already a German. But unfortunately, the reality hit her when she saw that she is a refugee. It doesn't matter, refugee or a German, we are now here and we want to make the best out of it, yeah? Thank you very much.
2: Okay, for me it was a new thing, but I was very happy that at least these refugees are being recognized, they are being celebrated, you know. Then I was very happy that at least, even though I'm a refugee, yes, I knew I am. And then I was happy that at least there's a celebration for us.
1: Okay, thank you very much.
3: Okay, it's my first day to experience this, but what I've observed is we are decent people, we are recognized, and we are appreciated and loved.
1: Okay, there's nothing good as being appreciated, feeling loved, and all that. Thank you for the World Refugee Radio. Okay, Virginia.
4: Okay, for me, yeah, it's also a new thing, yeah, it's good to be recognized as a refugee. And I'm hoping better things through this, and maybe through some organization, things would change for us.
1: Okay, thank you very much. Now, if you were to tell the people back home, back in Kenya and where you come from, what is it that you would tell them about coming to Germany as a refugee?
4: It's not easy. It's not easy as we think, just in plain truth, because even today when you interact or you talk with them, they keep asking the question, so what next? You don't even know.

0: True. It really requires a lot of patience because you are coming to a different culture altogether, and integrating also is not very easy, especially when you go to a country where there's that language barrier. You have to learn the language. And for sure, I don't know, is the German language easy for you guys? Or No. Okay, fine. Okay, what would you tell your people back home?
1: I would like to tell them that German is not a walk in the park. For those who intend even to come, they come prepared psychologically that things are not that easy. Integration is, it's a journey. So they have to expect that.
0: All right. Thank you. Thank you very much, Miriam, for that.
2: I would also say it's not easy, and you have to really have a lot of patience. And it can be depressing at times, but most likely we'll get there. For now, maybe I wouldn't tell them much, but I'll tell the story at the end.
0: Okay, thank you very much. You have heard from the horse's mouth. You have heard from the refugees themselves who are here in Germany. You have heard from your sisters who came to Germany as refugees. And I hope all that they have shared will create an impact, will bring an impact, positive impact to their lives and for the lives of the refugees who are yet to come. And just a parting shot, I would like to tell you and encourage you that just be strong, be filled with hope. If you get anything like volunteer work, keep talking to your social workers. They like being, you know, every time when you disturb them, you ask them for jobs and all that, they like that, so as to keep your mind active and yourself active too. I don't know if you've also identified some churches around where you go to around here. Yeah, it is also good to, you know, to be part of a worship group so that it also keeps up your spirit. Otherwise, thank you very much for taking part in this interview, and I wish you all the best. I don't want to say that I hope to see you next year again in a world refugee day. Of course, you will not be here. You will be somewhere else. Yeah, please. Exactly. Please come and volunteer with us. We welcome people. Once you come to Berlin, I mean, you can always Google Refugee Radio Potsdam and you will find us. You'll find the address. Please come there and volunteer with us. We do a lot of things, and very soon we are going to host climate change, something to do with climate change, and we would like participants. We are looking for participants to come there. Of course, I will get down your contacts, each one of you, then I will call you when the D-Day comes. It will be very far, somewhere called Bad Belsisch. Bad Belsisch. But you can always reach there. Pardon? Okay, thank you very much. This is Refugee Radio Potsdam. I really appreciate it, and thank you so much. This is Rosemary, my parting shot.

0: Okay, this is Refugee Radio Potsdam. My name is Rosemary, and with me here I have three participants that I would wish to interview. And first I'll start with the gentleman to tell us his name and probably where he comes from. If he's a German, it is okay, but he can tell us the country of origin too.
1: Hello, my name is Celeste. I am from Berlin. I am born in Berlin, but also raised in Brandenburg.
0: Thank you very much. And you're here as a participant?
1: Yes, that is right.
0: All right. Thank you.
2: So, I'm Juliana. I'm from Hamburg. And yes, today here in Berlin, Brandenburg.
0: Thank you very much, German.
3: I'm Ziggy. I'm from Belgium.
0: Wow, okay. You came all the way from Belgium to come and participate here? That is great.
3: I live in Berlin.
0: Oh, you live in Berlin. All right. That is good. Okay. So, why did you come to this event today?
1: Because I know that the camp of Eisenhüttenstadt, where so many people and so many refugees live, is so far off, Berlin, but also so far off many places or many big cities in Brandenburg. So I think it's very important if we want to get in touch that people from Berlin also come here and take the way, so that not only people have to travel to Berlin all the time. And also there was this very nice event organized by the group United Action of Women and Girls, and we heard a lot about it, and it's a really great initiative, so that's why I decided to come.
0: All right, thank you, thank you. How about you?
2: Yeah, I can add to this. I also came to connect and to support all the structure today, what people put on, and I'm with the group, and we are coming sometimes to Eisenhüttenstadt or other places around Berlin to connect, to see what's happening, and also to spread the words and try to make a bigger visibility in Berlin and in general in Germany. Of course, the camps, as Celeste already said, are so outsourced and so outsourced, so people also don't see and don't understand what's happening around. So, yeah, that's all right.
0: Okay, thank you very much. And how about you from Belgium?
3: I mean, I can't add much to what the other two people already said, like kind of the same reasons. It's nice to come here so people are not all the time isolated in the camp, and we build more this bridge between the city where there's a big movement and the camp to show solidarity and maybe also give direct support. Yes, but also build up the movement more and have one united movement and not so split between the city and the camp, because, yes.
0: Yeah. Okay, and so far, what has impressed you most since you came? What has really impressed you?
2: Today, yeah?
0: Yeah.
2: In general, the full organization today, we have a lot of people around, and so many different persons and backgrounds. So I'm getting distracted because there's strong winds at the moment.
0: Yeah,
2: so many people put their time and their energy and all their fights together, and the exchange we are keeping within is for me always the most impressive to see how strong people involve and use their voice.
0: Okay. And what is so important to you about the work that you did there?
1: It is so very important that there is an international day which is dedicated. Wow, the big tent is flying away.
0: Yeah, the big tent is flying away. Sorry about this. There's a big storm. There's a real, real big storm here. Yeah, help. Sorry for the interruption. There's a very big storm, and people are trying to rush because of the rains and the storm. But it has been an eventful day. It has been a very, very successful day with very many participants here, very many volunteers. The organizers have done a great job here. And the World Refugee Day means a lot to them. Most of the volunteers are happy and look forward to this kind of event again next year. Otherwise, thank you very much. This is Refugee Radio Potsdam. And I am Rosemary, your reporter. Thank you.
4: Ich bin mit meinen Achis und wir ziehen die Nacht durch. Wir gehen auf die Party und trinken nur Eistee und Juice. Weg von der Party zum Parkplatz von Jack.

0: Okay, welcome to Refugee Radio Potsdam. My name is Rosemary and I work as a volunteer, as a reporter for Refugee Radio Potsdam. And today I'm excited to be here in Eisenhüttenstadt to come and, you know, to be in solidarity with the refugee in this camp and the German community. And with me here, I have some members, some refugees who are here, and I would wish to interview them and by just asking them a few questions. And yes, I would like to start with the lady on my left. Yes, please, what is your name and for how long have you been in Germany?
1: Oh, my name is Consolata and I've been in Germany for the last 1 month.
0: Wow, thank you, Consolata. Next.
2: My name is Mary, I've been in Eisenhüttenstadt for 2 months.
0: Thank you, Miriam. And you?
3: My name is Alice. I've been here for 3 weeks' time.
0: Oh, 3 weeks. Welcome. Yeah, you're the youngest, I suppose. And you?
4: My name is Esther. I've been here for the last 2 months now. Exactly 2 months.
0: Exactly 2 months. Oh, thank you so much. You're still very young in Germany. Still very young in Eisenhüttenstadt. Oh, thank you. So, what does World Refugee Day mean to you?
1: It's okay, it's new to me, but I appreciate because I've really got to meet some few people with some experience in this camp, and we've benefited from some clothes.
0: Oh, nice. Yeah, I can see quite plenty of clothes being distributed here, and this is very good for those who do not have enough clothes. You can easily pick whatever it is that you miss, and I think that is a good thing, and probably something that will go a long way for you as refugees. How about you, madam?
2: It's a day recognized by the whole world to bring together the refugees in different cultures, different countries, to come together and deliver it on issues affecting them in different areas in their life. And then there is a lot of volunteer, there is a lot of giving and food in plenty, and we appreciate it.
0: Thank you very much. How about you?
3: For me, being new here, I'm very excited for interaction, I guess. I'm very happy interacting with people. I've seen many people here. That makes me happy.
0: Wow, as you can hear, all of them are happy and excited to be here and very happy about this eventful day, this memorable day. Thank you. And you?
4: For me, the day is about knowing you're not alone. There are other people who are thinking about you, basically providing some kind of a shoulder to lean on. People who understand that you might be having some needs and they are willing to help you move to the next level. So I guess for me it's a day that you know you're not alone in this journey. There are other people out there who are thinking about you.
0: Oh, thank you, thank you. And that is very, very encouraging, just to know that there are people who are with you, there are people who really mind about you, really gives us hope as refugees in this country. Would you like to say something?
5: How do you want me to say?
0: What does the World Refugee Day mean to you?
5: Means everything. I think BAMF really takes care of us, and we are happy that they take care of us, and we are so much grateful. And I would love to see this day again and again and again and again, and we're just grateful.
0: Okay. Thank you very much. Okay, now my next question to you: how do you feel being part of this celebration? Are you excited? Are you happy? How did you feel yesterday when you're told the refugees are coming, the World Refugee would be here today? You didn't have to go to Berlin, it just came right to your doorstep.
1: Okay, I would say I'm excited. I didn't really know what to expect, but I'm excited about it.
2: All right.
3: You, Mom?
2: It shows that there are people who really care, coming from where you came from up to this place to be near to us.
6: Wann kommt das Wochenende endlich? Es ist so warm. Hey, Fabrice, wollen wir bitte ein Beat aufbauen?

So when we talk about restitution now, of course, Marianne and I met recently at the Humboldt Forum, which, as we know, is a space that is still harboring, still storing the treasures that were taken from Africa. And it is typical of Europe's museums that are filled with our ancestors' treasures, the sacred masks, the bronzes, the carvings, the spiritual artifacts that were ripped from their homes and locked behind glass in a possession that is a wrong, something that we have to right ourselves. So our story has been fragmented, it has been displayed, it has been sold, it has been repossessed. So our world must understand that those objects

Found listener from La Julia, Dominican Republic playing nearby sound, Santo Domingo, Dominican Republic, my aunt's apartment, out of her window by ohendasound.wordpress.com.

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0: welcome everybody. Just a few quick words. Thanks to be here. It feels good to have finally people again in the building, to see artists on stage, to hear music. We will have a very short changeover, so if possible stay seated. If you have to go to the toilet, that's the door over there. After the concert, that's also the exit. So enjoy the concert of Ben Bertrand, which will start in a few minutes. Thanks a lot.
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an asteroid or other near-Earth object with a diameter of 35 meters, recently passed our planet with a speed of 12 kilometers per second, in a distance of 3,336,000 kilometers. According to NASA, this asteroid is not considered as dangerous.

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Doors will open on the left. 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
1: We are now at South Xizang Road. 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
1: Listener from Garabira, Brazil, playing nearby Sound Ave. Dom Pedro Roman II, 452 Castillo Branco, Joe Pessoa to be 58013-420, Brasil Pedio Radio Tabajara PK by F. Marcos Veloso.

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0: 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Bois de la Cambre, Bruxelles, Bruxelles. Capitale Belgique, Corvids, Woodpeckers, Plains and Joggers by Flavien Gilly.
1: An asteroid or other near-Earth object named 2016 RP40, with a diameter of 65 meters, is approaching Earth with a speed of 8 kilometers per second, and will miss our planet by 16,187,000 kilometers at August 31, 2026 at 11:33 p.m. According to NASA, this asteroid is not considered as dangerous.
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An asteroid or other near-Earth object named 2016 RP40, with a diameter of 65 meters, is approaching Earth with a speed of 8 kilometers per second, and will miss our planet by 16,187,000 kilometers at August 31, 2026 at 11:33 p.m. According to NASA, this asteroid is not considered as dangerous.

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I'm going to go to the hospital. I'm going to go to the hospital. I'm going to go to the hospital. I'm going to go to the hospital. I'm going to go to the hospital. I'm going to go to the hospital. I'm going to go to the hospital. I'm going to go to the hospital. I'm going to go to the hospital. I'm going to go to the hospital. I'm going to go to the hospital. I'm going to go to the hospital. I'm going to go to the hospital. I'm going to go to the hospital. I'm going to go to the hospital. I'm going to go to the hospital. I'm going to go to the hospital. I'm going to go to the hospital. I'm going to go to the hospital. I'm going to go to the hospital. I'm going to go to the hospital. I'm going to go to the hospital. I'm going to go to the hospital. I'm going to go to the hospital. I'm going to go to the hospital. I'm going to go to the hospital. I'm going to go to the hospital. I'm going to go to the hospital. I'm going to go to the hospital. I'm going to go to the hospital. I'm going to go to the hospital. I'm going to go

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0: had more people at once, and there is no accident, so everybody got a problem with hearing out there.
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0: Jill's Belgique Abandoned Fountain by Flavian Gilly.
1: Nobody out there. Well, that would be good, so.

An asteroid or other near-Earth object with a diameter of 384 meters recently passed our planet with a speed of 36 kilometers per second in a distance of 47,232,000 kilometers. According to NASA, this asteroid is not considered as dangerous.

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Antonio Afonso de Lima, 209 Vela Lima I, Arujá SB, 07432-5, 175, Brasil Avenida, M, Arujá by Flavio.Berger.

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asteroid or other near-Earth object named 2016 YP4 with a diameter of 24 meters is approaching Earth with a speed of 7 kilometers per second and will miss our planet by 73,728,000 kilometers at September 1st, 2026 at 6:01 a.m. According to NASA, this asteroid is not considered as dangerous.

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I think we are, yeah. Yeah, call your brother-in-law. Call your brother-in-law. 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
1: Yeah.

0: a shoe company that's up there called Etnies or something. And then they have had exhibitions up there. And there's quite a bit of space. It's like a showroom or something. But Mike Grimes put a show on up there of skateboard art. And you'd have to go in through the back. It was kind of like a little bit secret. And then upstairs is a great big spot with, it's like, it's pretty much just like a neat gallery.
1: Sound listener from Brussels, Belgium, playing nearby sound, Anisens, 1000 Bruxelles, Belgique, 23 Rue des Poteaux.

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an asteroid or other near-Earth object named 2016 YP4, with a diameter of 24 meters, is approaching Earth with a speed of 7 kilometers per second, and will miss our planet by 73,728,000 kilometers at September 1, 2026 at 6:01 a.m. According to NASA, this asteroid is not considered as dangerous.